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2: Pneumococcal vaccination is recommended for adults 50 or older. 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
2: 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And millions have

0: Ace of Base and All That She Wants. It's more than likely on a Saturday night she's just trying to find the remote. There is a 49% chance if you lose your remote is in between the cushions, whether that's down on the side of your chair or on your couch. Most lost remotes turn up in the cushions about half of the time. The rest of the time, they are finally located in the bathroom most often.
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0: Rod Stewart's Maggie May. Hope you're enjoying your Saturday night. I'm Hill Bailey. Really honored that you are here with me. I must say, I don't want to rush July. I don't want it to go any faster than it already is going by. And the reason is, August is like a slug month. There are no holidays in August. There are no days off. There's like nothing to look forward to. School for people is going to be starting up again. There's all kinds of things that will happen, but there's no relief days. Like we've already done with Memorial Day. We're done with July 4th. The next thing is going to be like Labor Day. So just embrace July right now for what it is, because the slug month, it comes soon.
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2: Weather forecast for Midland, Odessa, and the Permian Basin. The temperatures on this Saturday reaching for a high in the middle 90s. The sky becomes partly cloudy by the afternoon as moisture continues to feed into the area. Those clouds eventually are going to turn into thunderstorms, especially by tomorrow. As temperatures fall overnight tonight near 70 degrees, tomorrow's highs mid-90s, a chance for thunderstorms at 30%. From the rroberts.tv studio, meteorologist Ron Roberts.
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0: Don Henley, Boys of Summer. I already know what Don Henley will be doing for Christmas. The Eagles are once again going to extend their residency at the Sphere in December. So we definitely know where they will be. I would love to know just how much money they are making. Like, what's the difference in doing a residency like Vegas, New York, LA? People are starting to do residencies everywhere. But what's the difference in the money that you make doing a residency versus touring? Because you don't have to pay to be moving about.
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2: Weather forecast for Midland, Odessa, and the Permian Basin. The temperatures on this Saturday reaching for a high in the middle 90s. The sky becomes partly cloudy by the afternoon as moisture continues to feed into the area. Those clouds eventually are going to turn into thunderstorms, especially by tomorrow. As temperatures fall overnight tonight near 70 degrees, tomorrow's highs mid-90s, a chance for thunderstorms at 30%. From the rroberts.tv studio, meteorologist Ron Roberts.
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2: Weather forecast for Midland, Odessa, and the Permian Basin. The temperatures on this Saturday reaching for a high in the middle 90s. The sky becomes partly cloudy by the afternoon as moisture continues to feed into the area. Those clouds eventually are going to turn into thunderstorms, especially by tomorrow. As temperatures fall overnight tonight near 70 degrees, tomorrow's highs mid-90s, a chance for thunderstorms at 30%. From the rroberts.tv studio, meteorologist Ron Roberts.
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0: You looking to have some fun, some excitement, perhaps change your date night to a hooky date? 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
13: 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The incident occurred on May 12, 2024, between 9 a.m. and 11 a.m. in the 10,400 block of West Interstate 20. Upon deputy's arrival, they found a deceased male who had suffered a gunshot wound and was laying on the ground outside of his 18-wheeler. Deceased male was identified to be 26-year-old Austin Wynn. If you know something, say something. You will always remain anonymous when you submit a tip with Crime Stoppers. If your tip leads to an arrest or this case being solved, you will be eligible for a $7,000 cash reward, $6,000 from private donors, $1,000 from the Midland Crime Stoppers. 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For the Midland County Sheriff's Office and the Midland Crime Stoppers, I am Investigator Jace Dorner.
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0: 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About half of adult pedestrians killed in traffic accidents in recent years have been drinking, and more than a third were legally drunk.
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2: Weather forecast for Midland, Odessa, and the Permian Basin. The temperatures on this Saturday reaching for a high in the middle 90s. The sky becomes partly cloudy by the afternoon as moisture continues to feed into the area. Those clouds eventually are going to turn into thunderstorms, especially by tomorrow. As temperatures fall overnight tonight near 70 degrees, tomorrow's highs mid-90s, a chance for thunderstorms at 30%. From the rroberts.tv studio, meteorologist Ron Roberts.
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Katrina and the Waves walking on sunshine Saturday night together. I'm Hill Bailey, and I have one question for you. What do you forget the most? 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

0: 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I can describe it, but I can't think of what the word is. 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
10: The Midland County Sheriff's Office and the Crime Stoppers need your help in solving a felony theft. On June 11th, 2026, deputies with the Midland County Sheriff's Office responded to the 4500 block of West County Road 122 in reference to a theft. Deputies learned a bumper pulled trailer and Can-Am side-by-side had been stolen from outside of the residence. The victim reported the loss to be approximately $10,000. Video footage from the theft shows a gray or silver in color small Chevrolet or GMC pickup truck with an unknown male driving back up to and steal the trailer with the side-by-side loaded on it. Pictures and the video of the suspect vehicle can be seen on Midland Crime Stoppers Facebook page. Midland Crime Stoppers are offering a cash reward for information leading to the arrest or charges of the individual involved. 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For the Midland Crime Stoppers and the Midland County Sheriff's Office, I am Sergeant Jace Dorner.
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0: 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What is Crocodile Rock? Elton John paying homage to a nostalgic, upbeat, early rock and roll and the way that it would make us feel.
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2: Weather forecast for Midland, Odessa, and the Permian Basin. The temperatures on this Saturday reaching for a high in the middle 90s. The sky becomes partly cloudy by the afternoon as moisture continues to feed into the area. Those clouds eventually are going to turn into thunderstorms, especially by tomorrow. As temperatures fall overnight tonight near 70 degrees, tomorrow's highs mid-90s, a chance for thunderstorms at 30%. From the rroberts.tv studio, meteorologist Ron Roberts.
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0: I always love that song. I loved it from the time I first heard it. Sanford Townsend Band and Smoke from a Distant Fire. Thanks for being here. If you want to be happier, and who doesn't, force yourself to smile, even if you don't feel like it. Researchers found one of the simplest ways to feel happy is fake that smile. Just put that smile on your face, fake it till you make it.
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2: The Sunday forecast as we get closer to a new work week Monday. The temperatures this afternoon are around 95 degrees. Moisture and clouds are increasing over the area. By tonight, a couple of thunderstorms may pop up across the region. The rain chances at 20% at your location. Then temperatures drop overnight in the upper 60s to 70. And on Monday, scattered showers and thunderstorms are likely. From the rRoberts.tv studio, meteorologist Ron Roberts.

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But it doesn't hurt. 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

0: Peter Gabriel and Sledgehammer, and thanks for listening. I'm Chris Kellogg. Well, one of the secrets to happy marriage happens to be pet names. Researchers looked at long married couples and found that in nearly every case, they had an affectionate nickname for each other, a sort of private code for saying, I love you by using the nickname. I thought that was kind of a cool idea, but I thought about my wife and me. We're getting ready to celebrate 40 years here in August. We call each other by our first names. Yeah, no little cutesy pet names in our house.
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0: Harold Melvin and the Blue Notes and the Love I Lost, Part 1. And I'm Chris Kellogg. Glad to have you here. Well, Ringo Starr celebrated his 86th birthday this past week. He also got an honorary doctorate for his 86th birthday. It was bestowed upon him from the University of Liverpool. Not sure what that doctorate is in, but I guess we now need to call him Dr. Ringo.
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2: The Sunday forecast as we get closer to a new work week Monday. The temperatures this afternoon are around 95 degrees. Moisture and clouds are increasing over the area. By tonight, a couple of thunderstorms may pop up across the region. The rain chances at 20% at your location. Then temperatures drop overnight in the upper 60s to 70. And on Monday, scattered showers and thunderstorms are likely. From the rRoberts.tv studio, meteorologist Ron Roberts.

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0: Eddie Money and Baby Hold On. Well, people who are active and energetic are smart. Now, I'm not sure if it's because they're active and energetic that they're smart or if they were smart to begin with, but researchers say that they tend to have enhanced information processing abilities, memory, and general knowledge, and they happen to be active people.
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2: The Sunday forecast as we get closer to a new work week Monday. The temperatures this afternoon are around 95 degrees. Moisture and clouds are increasing over the area. By tonight, a couple of thunderstorms may pop up across the region. The rain chances at 20% at your location. Then temperatures drop overnight in the upper 60s to 70. And on Monday, scattered showers and thunderstorms are likely. From the rRoberts.tv studio, meteorologist Ron Roberts.

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0: ELO and Don't Bring Me Down, you know how they say you're only as old as you feel? There was a new study that found a youthful mindset can actually help older adults stave off disability and illness. They looked at physical therapy patients. They were going through rehab for bone injury, and sure enough, those with the positive mindset had a tendency to heal and have much better outcomes than those who were negative.
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2: The Sunday forecast as we get closer to a new work week Monday. The temperatures this afternoon are around 95 degrees. Moisture and clouds are increasing over the area. By tonight, a couple of thunderstorms may pop up across the region. The rain chances at 20% at your location. Then temperatures drop overnight in the upper 60s to your 70. And on Monday, scattered showers and thunderstorms are likely. From the rRoberts.tv studio, meteorologist Ron Roberts.

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0: Vicky Sue Robinson, turn the beat around. Hopefully you have a pair of sunglasses. Hopefully you have more than a pair of sunglasses, because a lot of us lose them. A poll found that the average person has three pairs of sunglasses that they wear in rotation, mostly cheap pairs because we're afraid we're going to lose them. I bought an expensive pair of John Lennon Granny sunglasses. My favorite sunglasses I've ever had. I went ahead and bought two more just in case I ever lost that original pair.
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2: The Sunday forecast as we get closer to a new work week Monday. The temperatures this afternoon are around 95 degrees. Moisture and clouds are increasing over the area. By tonight, a couple of thunderstorms may pop up across the region. The rain chances at 20% at your location. Then temperatures drop overnight in the upper 60s to 70. And on Monday, scattered showers and thunderstorms are likely. From the rroberts.tv studio, meteorologist Ron Roberts.

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Write a song around it. It's Katie Clark. What's going on? Hope your weekend is going just fine. The Bee Gees, ready to dance?

0: Legs from ZZ Top. And it seems like cold season isn't always just in winter anymore. I've gotten colds in summer, no fun at all. And if you want to wash your hands to make sure you stay clean and healthy, well, they say you don't have to do it in scalding hot water, which I used to do. I used to wash my hands in really, really hot water. They say that you just go 20 seconds with the soap and you rub it, and that's enough to kill the germs. So there you go. We need to wash our hands, not just with the hot water, but for a little longer time. Now that I know that, I'm going to try to get less sick, especially coming up in the winter. We've got great music coming up next for your weekend. Hang on.
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It's Kitty Clark. We're hanging out. Nice to see that Elton John is going to be performing later this year after his health issues. He's doing much better. It's such great news.

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0: Steve Miller Band's Take the Money and Run. Hey, ladies, how much time do you take to get ready in the morning? Oh, my gosh, it can take so much time, but we might be overdoing it because they say guys just want us to look natural, have our hair in a ponytail and just, you know, kind of just be dressed down a little bit. So if you're spending like so much time in the morning getting ready, just think about that. 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I know for myself, I definitely wear makeup a lot, and that's for me. It's not for anyone else.
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2: The Sunday forecast as we get closer to a new work week Monday. The temperatures this afternoon are around 95 degrees. Moisture and clouds are increasing over the area. By tonight, a couple of thunderstorms may pop up across the region. The rain chances at 20% at your location. Then temperatures drop overnight in the upper 60s or 70. And on Monday, scattered showers and thunderstorms are likely. From the rroberts.tv studio, meteorologist Ron Roberts.
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0: 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Octothorpe is actually what a hashtag is. 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

0: players, baby comeback. So this is interesting. They say that healthy and good food makes us feel good, but the stuff that makes us feel bad is the junk food that we like to eat sometimes. I know it's so hard to say no, isn't it? 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
2: The Sunday forecast as we get closer to a new work week Monday. The temperatures this afternoon are around 95 degrees. Moisture and clouds are increasing over the area. By tonight, a couple of thunderstorms may pop up across the region. The rain chances at 20% at your location. Then temperatures drop overnight in the upper 60s to 70. And on Monday, scattered showers and thunderstorms are likely. From the rroberts.tv studio, meteorologist Ron Roberts.
3: 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Upon deputy's arrival, they found a deceased male who had suffered a gunshot wound and was laying on the ground outside of his 18-wheeler. Deceased male was identified to be 26-year-old Austin Wynn. 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

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That's what weekends are all about. It's Katie Clark hanging. It's the Cars.

0: Under the Bridge from Red Hot Chili Peppers. I've got friends that get together and have a fun game night every so often. They'll play poker once in a while. And if you look at someone who's putting a lot of money in, they might be bluffing. Did you know if you have a straight flush, the chances are 1 in 72,000? A royal flush is 1 in 650,000. So look around, see who's bluffing. There you go.
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0: Jackson Browns running on empty. It is Katie Clark. So I know a lot of people enjoy a glass of wine. They, you know, smell it, make sure the bouquet is nice, you know, all that stuff, the taste, the aftertaste. 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They say 700 grapes into one bottle. That's a lot of grapes. We've got so much great music for your weekend. So you just stay right there.
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2: The Sunday forecast as we get closer to a new work week Monday. The temperatures this afternoon are around 95 degrees. Moisture and clouds are increasing over the area. By tonight, a couple of thunderstorms may pop up across the region. The rain chances at 20% at your location. Then temperatures drop overnight in the upper 60s to 70. And on Monday, scattered showers and thunderstorms are likely. From the rRoberts.tv studio, meteorologist Ron Roberts.
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I'll explain in less than 10 minutes.

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0: Queen wrapping up the year 1976 with a song written by Freddie Mercury and Somebody to Love. Sad news report today. Senator Lindsey Graham suddenly passed away yesterday at the age of 71. I can't recall a time that Lindsey was not in the Senate. Hey, it is Jay Coffey. So just how much news is enough news? Well, according to research, 30 to 45 minutes a day is enough to keep up with current events without causing excessive anxiety, and we don't need that excessive anxiety.
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2: The Sunday forecast says we hit closer to a new work week Monday. The temperatures this afternoon are around 95 degrees. Moisture and clouds are increasing over the area. By tonight, a couple of thunderstorms may pop up across the region. The rain chances at 20% at your location. Then temperatures drop overnight in the upper 60s to 70. And on Monday, scattered showers and thunderstorms are likely. From the rroberts.tv studio, meteorologist Ron Roberts.
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And the hits just keep coming. Jay Coffey rolling out the hot action. And just minutes away, apparently we Americans want shorter films. I'll tell you how short. Coming up in less than 10.

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First of five chart toppers and get down tonight. Jay Coffey checking out our 97 Gold weather. Partly sunny today. We could get some thunderstorm activity and that could roll right into our evening time. We're going to get to the low 90s today. Tonight we're going to get to around 70 for the overnighter. Right now we're rolling out 78 in Good Times Music. 97 Gold.

0: Van Morrison kicking off the brand new decade of the 1970s with Moondance. Everything about that song is absolutely perfect. Hey, it is your buddy Jay Coffey. So according to Frontiers in Psychology, a research journal, this is not going to make Wallace and Gromit very happy. Apparently eating too much cheese could really give you bad dreams. Now, what we eat late at night can cause nightmares. Now, other nightmare makers besides dairy products are sweets and spicy foods, which will give you spicy nightmares.
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2: The Sunday forecast says we get closer to a new work week Monday. The temperatures this afternoon are around 95 degrees. Moisture and clouds are increasing over the area. By tonight, a couple of thunderstorms may pop up across the region. The rain chances at 20% at your location. Then temperatures drop overnight in the upper 60s to 70. And on Monday, scattered showers and thunderstorms are likely. From the rroberts.tv studio, meteorologist Ron Roberts.
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0: 4500 block of West County Road 122 in reference to a theft. Deputies learned a bumper pulled trailer and Can-Am side-by-side had been stolen from outside of the residence. The victim reported the loss to be approximately $10,000. Video footage from the theft shows a gray or silver in color small Chevrolet or GMC pickup truck with an unknown male driving back up to and steal the trailer with the side-by-side loaded on it. Pictures and a video of the suspect vehicle can be seen on Midland Crime Stoppers Facebook page. Midland Crime Stoppers are offering a cash reward for information leading to the arrest or charges of the individual involved. If you have any information, please call the Midland Crime Stoppers at 694-TIPS or use the P3Tips mobile app. Remember, no caller ID is ever used, and you will remain anonymous. For the Midland Crime Stoppers and the Midland County Sheriff's Office, I am Sergeant Jace Dorner.
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0: Became just out of Southern California, the very first Native American group to score a top five hit on the Hot 100, Redbone's Come and Get Your Love. Hey, it is Jay Coffey, and did you know we spend 45 hours a year talking about the weather? The U.S. government got rid of the presidential yacht back in 1977. 22% of people say getting the car washed is an instant mood boost. 34% of those answering a survey say they have passed off takeout food as something they made when having friends over for dinner. And 95% of people text things they could never say in person.
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2: The Sunday forecast says we hit closer to a new work week Monday. The temperatures this afternoon are around 95 degrees. Moisture and clouds are increasing over the area. By tonight, a couple of thunderstorms may pop up across the region. The rain chances at 20% at your location. Then temperatures drop overnight in the upper 60s to 70. And on Monday, scattered showers and thunderstorms are likely. From the rRoberts.tv studio, meteorologist Ron Roberts.
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1: 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In just a few minutes, Brian Adams tells you how hard he had to work to become a rock star. But first, let's rewind with Maroon 5.

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0: 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And here to tell you about it is Bryan Adams.
1: What happened was it was a lot of touring. We spent almost 3 years solidly touring in Europe and in the States and Canada over and over and over and over and over. Developed a bass, put out a record, and it clicked.

0: 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I'm Gary Brian. Coming up in just a few minutes, the top five hits for the month of July, 1987.
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0: Rewind. All right, in just a few minutes, we're going to count down the top five hottest hits for the month of July 1987. But first, let's rewind with Naked Eyes.

All right, it's time for another Rewind Custom Top 5 Countdown, and this time we rewind to the month of July 1987 for the five biggest hits in America. In fifth place, U2.

It's a custom top five countdown for the month of July 1987. At number three, a group named after a character on Star Trek. It was Spock's mother, T'Pau. Here's Art and Soul.

0: Heart Rewinds, and that is our top five countdown. I'm Gary Bryan. Coming up next on the Rewind Pop Culture Quiz, engineer Brandon Castillo.
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0: All right, here's your Rewind pop culture quiz. Which actor who plays a Marvel superhero was so skinny as a teen, he was called Styx? The answer after we rewind with Lenny Kravitz. America!

Lenny Kravitz rewinds, and it brings us back to the pop culture quiz. This actor, who played a Marvel superhero, was so skinny as a teenager they called him Styx. Not after the group, no, because his legs look like Styx. That actor is Wolverine, Hugh Jackman. Let's rewind.

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4: The Sunday forecast as we get closer to a new work week Monday. The temperatures this afternoon are around 95 degrees. Moisture and clouds are increasing over the area. By tonight, a couple of thunderstorms may pop up across the region. The rain chances at 20% at your location. Then temperatures drop overnight in the upper 60s to 70. And on Monday, scattered showers and thunderstorms are likely. From the rroberts.tv studio, meteorologist Ron Roberts.
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5: 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In just a few, we're going to count down the top five hits that were actually written for other artists. But first, let's rewind with Guns N' Roses.

0: All right, it's time for a Rewind Artist Spotlight. And this time, it's a synth band who says all of their songs are about just three subjects. 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
0: All right, in just a few minutes, we're going to count down the top five hits that were written for other artists. But first, let's rewind with Lit.

All right, it's time for another Rewind Custom Top 5 Countdown. And these are five big hits that were written for one artist, but then given to another artist and became huge for them. For example, in fifth place, I Don't Want to Miss a Thing, written by Diane Warren for Celine Dion. But it got a very different interpretation by Steven Tyler and Aerosmith.

Up to number four on this list of songs that were written for other artists, this one for the soundtrack of American Gigolo was written for Stevie Nicks, but it became a number one hit for Debbie Harry and Blondie.

Counting Them Down, five big hits written for other artists. Neil Diamond wrote this one for a guy named Tony Tribe, but it became a huge hit in 1988 for UB40.

These are the stories behind the songs that were written for one artist but done by another. When they did the soundtrack for Breakfast Club, they wrote this song for Billy Idol. He wouldn't do it, so it became a huge hit for Simple Minds. Let's rewind.

Up to number one on this list of songs written for other artists, and this one was written by Prince for a group called Maserati. But when he heard the track, he thought, you know what? I like that. I'm gonna do it. Here's Kiss.

0: kiss.
1: 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There were three in the 70s and 80s. Can you name those artists? We will, straight ahead.
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1: All right, here's your Rewind Pop Culture Quiz. In the history of the Billboard charts, at least 17 artists have had chart hits with different songs called Magic with the same title. There were three in the 70s and 80s. Can you name the artists? We will after we rewind with No Doubt.
14: Yeah.

No Doubt rewinds, and it brings us back to the pop culture quiz. The three artists in the 70s and 80s who had chart hits with different songs called Magic were Pilot in 1975, Olivia Newton-John, and in 1984, The Cars. Let's rewind.

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4: The Sunday forecast as we get closer to a new work week Monday. The temperatures this afternoon are around 95 degrees. Moisture and clouds are increasing over the area. By tonight, a couple of thunderstorms may pop up across the region. The rain chances at 20% at your location. Then temperatures drop overnight in the upper 60s or 70. And on Monday, scattered showers and thunderstorms are likely. From the rroberts.tv studio, meteorologist Ron Roberts.
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1: 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There's a big old playlist button on there for rewind. If you missed a song or you didn't know the title of a song, you can find it right there, GaryBryanShow.com. There's a lot of stuff on that website. And you can call us at 844-REWIND-8. Make a request, make a dedication. You could wind up on this week's Telephone Top 5. In just a few minutes, a superstar who said, "Why should I hide my sexiness? I'm going to show the world." Who is it? You'll find out after we rewind with Coldplay.

0: Anyway, it's time for another Rewind Artist Spotlight, and this time it's a beautiful lead singer who said, "Why should I hide my sexiness?" From Blondie, here's Debbie Harry.
1: Well, no, why should I? I try to be natural, you know, and I'm feminine and I feel good about it and I like it.

0: Blondie Rewinds, and that is the Artist Spotlight. I'm Gary Bryan. Coming up in just a few minutes, the top five hits for July 1993.
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16: All right, in just a few minutes, we're going to count down the five hottest hits for the month of July 1993. But first, let's rewind with Aha.

right, it's time for another custom top five countdown, and this time we rewind to the month of July, 1993. In fifth place this month, Runaway Train by Soul Asylum.

Count them down, five big hits for the month of July 1993. Up to number two, and this one written by Van Morrison, sung by Rod Stewart.

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1: 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Wow.

0: UB40 Rewinds, and that is our custom top five countdown. I'm Gary Bryan. Coming up next on the Rewind Pop Culture Quiz, Brandon Castillo.
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Tears for Fears Rewind, and that brings us back to the pop culture quiz. 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
3: The Sunday forecast as we get closer to a new work week Monday. The temperatures this afternoon are around 95 degrees. Moisture and clouds are increasing over the area. By tonight, a couple of thunderstorms may pop up across the region. The rain chances at 20% at your location. Then temperatures drop overnight in the upper 60s or 70. And on Monday, scattered showers and thunderstorms are likely. From the rroberts.tv studio, meteorologist Ron Roberts.
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8: 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The Telephone Top 5 is coming up. In just a few minutes, why was the group Queen so excited about Live Aid? We have a classic clip in the artist spotlight after we rewind with Fast

0: 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Queen, backstage at Live Aid in 1985. Very excited about playing this event. Why? Here's the band.
1: It is a very good cause, and initially I think we would have liked to have taken part in the Band Aid single, but I think we were in separate parts of the globe. And so the second bash at it was this thing, and also the fact that some of the biggest and best-known groups around the world are taking part. Why not us? So I think it makes me personally proud to sort of be part of it. Buddy, you're a boy.

0: 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I'm Gary Bryan. Coming up next, the top five movie love songs of the 80s.
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right, it's time for another Rewind Custom Top 5 Countdown, and these are the five biggest movie love songs of the 80s. In fifth place, Take My Breath Away from Top Gun, It's Berlin.

Counting them down, five big love songs from the movies of the 80s. So good. In fourth place, it's True from 16 Candles, Spandau Ballet.

Our custom countdown of the five biggest movie love songs of the 80s is now up to number two. Who can forget Tom Cruise on the subway with Rebecca De Mornay in Risky Business? Here's Phil Collins.

We're now up to number one on this list of the five biggest movie love songs of the 80s, and this chart topper comes from Back to the Future. It's Power of Love, Huey Lewis.

0: Huey Lewis in the News Rewind with Power of Love, and that is our custom top five countdown. I'm Gary Bryan. Coming up next on the Rewind Pop Culture Quiz, engineer Brandon Castillo.
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4: The Sunday forecast as we get closer to a new work week Monday. The temperatures this afternoon are around 95 degrees. Moisture and clouds are increasing over the area. By tonight, a couple of thunderstorms may pop up across the region. The rain chances at 20% at your location. Then temperatures drop overnight in the upper 60s to your 70s. And on Monday, scattered showers and thunderstorms are likely. From the rRoberts.tv studio, meteorologist Ron Roberts.
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8: 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Upon deputy's arrival, they found a deceased male who had suffered a gunshot wound and was laying on the ground outside of his 18-wheeler. 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
1: Earth, wind, and fire, that's the way of the world. 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Recent study says that the word old applies to people between the ages of 75 and 89. Super old are people 90 and above, and those ages 65 to 74, you're pre-old.
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3: The Sunday forecast as we get closer to a new work week Monday. The temperatures this afternoon are around 95 degrees. Moisture and clouds are increasing over the area. By tonight, a couple of thunderstorms may pop up across the region. The rain chances at 20% at your location. Then temperatures drop overnight in the upper 60s to 70. And on Monday, scattered showers and thunderstorms are likely. From the rRoberts.tv studio, meteorologist Ron Roberts.
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0: Do you remember partying in 1999? Like, into the new year, and all of us not knowing what was going to happen to everything that worked with power. Would our computers roll into the year 2000 from 1999? Would it be able to recognize anything beyond the 1900s? Would our banks work after midnight? Would phone companies work after midnight? Would anything work after midnight? Yeah, that was one way to party.
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0: Adobe Gray's Drift Away, and it, when it comes to drifting away into sleep and having an excellent night's sleep, did you know a cat can help? New study finds that you sleep better with one of your feline friends along with you. The presence of a warm, furry animal adds a sense of security to your bed, and that will allow you to sleep more peacefully. That's sweet.
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2: The Sunday forecast as we get closer to a new work week Monday. The temperatures this afternoon are around 95 degrees. Moisture and clouds are increasing over the area. By tonight, a couple of thunderstorms may pop up across the region. The rain chances at 20% at your location. Then temperatures drop overnight in the upper 60s to 70. And on Monday, scattered showers and thunderstorms are likely. From the rroberts.tv studio, meteorologist Ron Roberts.
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0: hopefully for your Sunday fun day, you can give a little bit or even give a lot, because being kind only makes you feel better. Just try it. Try it. I promise. I'm Hill Bailey. Coming up tomorrow, it'll be Monday the 13th. Is that unlucky at all, or as unlucky as Friday the 13th? There is no strong historical or cultural record behind a Monday the 13th being considered especially unlucky, while some people may extend the fear of the number 13 to any day it falls on, including Monday the 13th, simply a date that happens to fall on a Monday and doesn't mean anything unlucky.
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2: The Sunday forecast as we get closer to a new work week Monday. The temperatures this afternoon are around 95 degrees. Moisture and clouds are increasing over the area. By tonight, a couple of thunderstorms may pop up across the region. The rain chances at 20% at your location. Then temperatures drop overnight in the upper 60s to 70. And on Monday, scattered showers and thunderstorms are likely. From the rRoberts.tv studio, meteorologist Ron Roberts.
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